0: You sing so sweet, people. 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It must be a big studio. 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

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So I'm relaxed, I'm just lurking around.

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Levels of human, levels of human, levels of human, levels, it happens, you know.

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Let no man here fear for his own life. Them that wish I and I to be left in poverty. If a man commit a crime against you,

0: major chords, do you think I'm corny? So many lost chords, like a terrible horn. You took me for the wrong reasons, and truly, I'm sorry, I'm not really the mysterious type. You just bore me to death and are sappy, callous, obsessive. That's the thing about my ADHD.
1: You wouldn't like to have a tradition of me.